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Hi, this is Lou Donaldson, checking out Mad Lib as he repossesses some old Blue Note recordings. Checking out my fellow Scorpion, Mad Lib.

J'ai des papillons.

thousand years, the holy lands of the Middle East have run with blood. Here, the scars of battle fought between three of the great religions of the world are etched into the earth. But the deepest one was made by a war between Christian and Muslim, begun at the close of the 11th century and fought for 200 years. This was the Crusades.

the deepest wound is made by a war between Christian and Muslim, begun at the close of the 11th century and fought for 200 years. This was the Crusades.

0: The League of Extraordinary Nobodies was filmed in front of a live studio audience.
1: This promo belongs to Matthew Snyder.
2: I just counted in my head how many people in this room I'm talking to that I would never get a time. Here we all being vain and looking at ourselves in mirrors very closely, nodding straight up in a line. You know what's funny?

0: 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Hello? Anybody home? Ah! Look at that equipment. I wonder what Doom's working on. Now, I'll just rearrange a few of these circuits.
1: What are you doing in my room?
0: You're even more stupid than I thought.
1: Give me those papers.
0: I just came by to say hello. But you'd better recheck those equations. You're off a few decimals. And that means big trouble if you use this material.

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0: I'll stay right here. 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
1: Magazine? What happens?
0: I see how people who are civilized bung you with automobiles.
2: You know you can get hurt that way, Daniel?
0: At the movies they have got to pay many coconuts to see.
3: What do they see, Donnie?
0: Uncivilized pictures that the newsreel...

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1: So no matter how they coax him,
2: I'll stay right here.
1: They hurry like savages to get aboard an iron train.
3: The Tringalingo Hula Humble Express.
1: And though it's smoky and it's crowded, they're too civilized to complain.
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1: What do they do, Donnie?
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0: don't even write in cursive so you can't sound me. 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

0: Listen, man. 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
1: Give it up.
0: How your 2006 was, son?
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0: That's why you came to the show with the peanut butter on your toes that day.
1: Nigga, why you gotta bring everything up, man? 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
0: Nah, but tell him, I told you, man. But your shit was looking mad.
1: Say, smile your motherfucker.
0: Turn out the funniest shit in the book that day.
1: Smile your mother. Who the fuck are you?
0: Why you had your toes like that?
1: Who the fuck is I'm broken?
0: Now, how do you put the little baby cast on?
1: Put them in a punk ass nigga ass, man.
0: How'd you put him in the baby cast like that, though, son? Come on, son. That shit, though. Let me tell you, son, I ain't gonna front you, though. I know you know that, son.
1: Then say that, son.
0: You're my first cousin, though. But come on, man. You know how it is, son.
1: You know how I get there.
0: I ain't seen you in years, though.
1: You know how I get there.
0: How you gonna have peanut butter on your toes, though, son?
1: Because the nigga asked for it, man. I fuck with nigga up, man.
2: Yo,
1: you ain't got
2: year,
1: back
2: son.
1: To me, motherfucker.
0: Yo, it's New Year's, son.
1: Man, fuck y'all niggas.
0: You know what, man?
1: Let me show you something.
0: Yo,
1: ghost
0: me. Oh, no,
1: yo, my bill was $1,500. My
0: bill was
1: $1,500.
0: I love you, my nigga.
1: I want my money.
0: Yeah! Fuck that! Get this paper!

0: Ghost got the juice now.
1: Hey, yo.
2: Hey, hey, hey, guys that I fought with were killers themselves.
3: These are the men who lead the crime families of America.
4: I control 26,000 men. Except for dope, we operate in all aspects of organized crime. And if there's one thing I'm sure of, it's that drugs destroy your mind and destroy your home. In the

0: Alfred Lion.
1: He realized that he was a catalyst, a walking, living human catalyst. You get him near an artist like Thelonious Monk or Bud Powell, and he instinctively knew that they had it down deep, and he could draw that ability out of them and get it on a record. And he did it by not talking about record sales and commercialism and who the big names on the date. He never got into that. He was interested in you and your thoughts and getting you to have an unrestricted flow of your ideas in his recordings. Not many people have that. And he never made a mistake out of over 1,000 records that Alfred produced in the years that he had Blue Note. Easily 900, 950 of them are classic.
0: Born like this, into this.

fish spit out their oily prey. We are born like this, into hospitals which are so expensive that it's cheaper to die, into lawyers who charge so much it's cheaper to plead guilty, into a country where the jails are full and the madhouses closed, into a place where the masses elevate fools into rich heroes. Born into this, walking and living through this, dying because of this, castrated, debauched, disinherited because of this. The fingers reach toward an unresponsive God. The fingers reach for the bottle, the pill, the powder. We are born into the sorrowful deadliness. There will be open and unpunished murder in the streets. It will be

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And there will be the most beautiful silence never heard. Born out of that, the sun hidden there, awaiting the next chapter.

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1: Super fools!
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0: How long? 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
1: Nobody will never, ever, ever really, really know. Cause the more you know, the more you know that you don't know shit. Niggas will never run out of shit. There's so much shit, so much scripts to do here. 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
0: Enjoy the roller coaster ride.
1: Multifaceted.

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1: From the limited information available, I've made three extrapolations. 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
1: Well, all right. 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
1: Yeah.

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1: If you look at my characters, you'll find me. 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

0: 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I'm just an average Joe.
1: Dr. Yorgo, the EQ on this will make Zarface's brain bleed. He'll become so enraged he'll self-destruct. 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I knew Suckface would be stupid enough to surface again.
2: Sir, it's Zar, and they love him because he's a hero.
1: Well, every hero needs a villain.

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1: Hurry! The professor needs us.
2: But who's there threaten us now?
3: Zorbitch! I'm sorry to bother you, but something has come up that I thought you ought to know about.
4: What is it, Hans?

0: Greedo.
1: No, Greedo didn't even shoot.
0: Yeah, Greedo missed.
1: No, Greedo didn't even shoot. Ron shot.
0: Yep. But Greedo pulled out his gun to shoot at Han, but Han pulled his gun out to shoot at
1: him. Hey, you said Adam.
2: This is all a bit odd. Was that really worth the trouble? I don't think so. Bang, bang, bang again. And he's also got a really weird shape. Is it a gun? It's more like a sort of old-fashioned video camera on a stick, to be perfectly honest with you.
3: What it look like?

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1: What gives you the right to write?
2: My entire life gives me the right, mister. Look at my record.
3: Now I know why you wear a mask. It's to hide your swelled head.

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1: What? 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

0: 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That will be awesome.
1: Oh, no. 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
1: Yeah, yeah. 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
1: Got to get to someplace where I can plug in my extension cord and recharge an electrical outlet. 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
1: Can you hear me okay, George?
0: 7L, esoteric, Rebel Lioness, Your Highness.
2: You must use your oxygen destroyer.
3: What will become of us? And what will become of us if a weapon such as I now have falls into the wrong hands?
0: Apocalypse, wow.
3: Then you have a responsibility no man has ever
0: faced. Right now.

0: You go to the authorities describing a giant prehistoric lizard that spit fire. Well, they'll just put you away for a long time.
1: But we saw them, Captain. You saw those monsters. They're real.
0: But I know just when to keep my mouth shut, sir.
2: Dima.
0: Have another drink, Mr. Bishop.
1: I don't want any more. We gotta report what we saw, Captain. Don't you understand?

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1: Kids out there running my shit.
2: Good. If they just let me see them every once in a while, you know, you see them out in London.
3: You know, and the thing is, it's like a lot of people might think, well, we're so stupid, how could we come up with the medley, you know, it's such a big handicap, but we did.
4: And just imagine if my man Beethoven had a fucking sampler.
3: Exactly. If he had a DJ. 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When your beats are dead, I'm your dope beat restorer.

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1: All right, ladies and gentlemen, you know they can wear that armor in the Buckhouse Stampede. 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

0: 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Unseen forces roll with the horses. Saucy in the party. 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The all in common. 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Not a standstill record. Cop this beat rocking. 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I'm on the microphone, sensational. 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Dance floor stretch, how I flex. Check my harmonics, equivalent to bliss. I doubt at this script. Dance floor war, I freak off in the corner. The speakers bumping, inhuman, sonic. This the way the speakers be bumping. My pace, trippy with the bass. Typical case of rocking my way. Said it, already done did it. Sipping on wine, keep it in a squizzit. Blizzard on the scene with this mixed blitz. Dance floor warmer, dance floor warmer, dance floor warmer, dance floor warmer. Lingo flowing, lingo flowing, lingo flowing, lingo flowing. Microphones glowing and showing. Sheba got involved with the rhythm, charisma style. I'm giving you rated triplets to all. Bouncing on the airwaves, cruising up avenues, living the living. Don't be thrilling. This ain't world pulling all like a verbal spray. It's all high hell. She was wearing, had me standing up, turning it on. Get that freaky shit, what do you say we do it here? No smoke in the air, triple bliss organization stamped in. My style of rhythm, got like that.
1: Dance floor warmer,

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